I grapple with the test of time and the question of tactics. A legendary strong man. I never meant to hold the weight of the world on my back like Charles Atlas, but alas, I guess that I am. I don't have to preach, you see my life through that bit. Evaluate an MC like an MD, check my practice. Surpass myself when I'm average, I'm learning to laugh. There's a better half of dealing with whackness. I'm auspicious in the game, go and search the word. I be about straightening out my learning curve. This is my version of determining my personal worth. To stay fly with the bird's eye view, it's do or die. Colliding with the turbulence high above the earth. It's a space where I aim at first, I'm sure to take flight. Refined by the fire, whatever doesn't kill you makes you stronger, right?

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Yeah, man. Who that man from out of Jamaica? Me a Jamaican. Me come from Jamaica. Me represent man to the fullest.

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Good man from out of Jamaica. Me a Jamaican. We come from Jamaica. Me represent man to the fullest. Yeah.

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She vomited on everybody. That's just the way she was. But no one cared. 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
1: 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I apologize for that, Anise. 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Thanks for joining us.
2: Right. Before going to that, let me say.
1: Okay.
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2: 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You're stupid.
3: Huh?
2: You should sleep late, man. It's just much easier on your constitution.
4: Señor, que el último guerrero, 3-0, cabrones, 3-0, 3-0, 3-0, 3-0, 3-0, 3-0, 3-0, 3-0, 3-0, 3-0, 3-0, 3-0, 3-0, 3-0, 3-0, 3-0, 3-0, 3-0, 3-0, 3-0, 3-0, 3-0, 3-0, 3-0, 3-0, 3-0, 3-0, 3-0, 3-0, 3-0, 3-0, 3-0, 3-0, 3-0, 3-0, 3-0, 3-0, 3-0, 3-0, 3-0, 3-0, 3-0, 3-0, 3-0, 3-0, 3-0, 3-0, 3-0, 3-0, 3-0, 3-0, 3-0, 3-0, 3-0, 3-0, 3-0, 3-0, 3-0, 3-0, 3-0, 3-0, 3-0, 3-0, 3-0, 3-0, 3-0, 3-0, 3-0, 3-0, 3-0, 3-0,

are you, Garamarro? How are you, Artigre, are you? It's my tia, Susara.

My heart, we have one name, Joka, Tinom Room, you have one name, Joko, Darayama. I Ali Antema, Maui Ali Antema, Darayama. 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I Ali Antema, Maui Ali Antema, Darayama. 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I Ali Antema, Maui Ali Antema.

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say, I'm the best you can get. 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I'm the slime oozing out from your TV set. You will obey me while I lead you in the garbage that I feed you until the day that we don't need you. Don't go for help, no one will heed you. Your mind is totally controlled. 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